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chance after chance after chance after chance. For any of you out there who feel like you've just done too much on the negative side, and God has just more than likely given up patience on you, it is not true. He is the good Father who is just waiting and pursuing and desirous for a relationship with all of his children. And he gives us chance after chance after chance, just like we try to do with our kids. He is a good and faithful God. And what a good thing it is. Okay, so the weather has been lovely. And who can complain about 70s in April? I mean, I think it's really nice that we were able to get such nice weather after all of the crazy storms. I'm telling you, that was just last week was absurd. I don't mean this past week. I mean the week before that. So I live in Racine, and we had a tornado warning on Monday, Tuesday, and Wednesday, and then three on Friday. So we got a little reprieve on Thursday. I'm talking to my sister who lives in Waterford. She had no tornado warning on Monday, but she did have tornado warnings on Tuesday, Wednesday, Thursday, and Friday. It just makes me wonder. I bet that there were people that had a tornado warning 5 days last week. That's, I don't even know what to do with that. Is that unprecedented? It seems like it is. I don't know. I should probably research it, but that's crazy. So anyway, all of that rain, all of those storms, hail, wind, crazy town. And now we've had some nice warm weather, which is great. Next week, we are going to drop into the 50s. Which is not bad for April. Like, I get it. I understand. But I feel a little spoiled now with the 70s. And I feel a little frustrated because I'm going to a Brewer game next week. And the day I'm going is supposed to be a high of 53 with no sun. I mean, here's the good news. The rain is out of the forecast because the rain was in the forecast. I don't know. I'm just hoping that, you know, we've got about a week. So I feel like there's a chance that a warm front will blow in. I don't even need it to be in the 70s. Well, that would be lovely. I feel like 60s would also be great, but a high of 50, that means it's going to be in the 40s while I'm there. That's a little chilly. Mm-hmm. So anyway, we'll see what happens. I mean, that's the one thing you can count on in Wisconsin is that you can't count on the weather doing what they say it's going to do, right? It's got a mind of its own, right? yeah, because, you know, God's in charge of the weather, and he doesn't answer to anybody, so things just go as they go, and so be it. But I'm counting on these Mayflowers, right? April showers bring Mayflowers. We should have a lot of flowers in May, I'm hoping. That's when the lilacs will be in bloom, and as long as we don't have a freeze to kill them off, which I'm feeling a little about right now because I've got four lilac plants and two of them look like they're dead. I don't know. Two of them are, you know, they've got leaves on them and buds and all sorts of lovely things, and the other two, they're looking kind of gray and barren. I don't know. We'll have to see. Anyway, you're listening to 89.1 WBSD. I'm Jody Peterson. Thanks for being with us here on The Solution. We've got a lot of great music coming up for you tonight, so thanks so much for being with us.

You're listening to 89.1 WBSD. I'm Jody Peterson. Thanks for being with us here on The Solution. Oh, God, you gave me

He gives us free will. He does not want that for us. He wants us to walk through this together. And really, that benefits us. It's good to serve a God who cares so much about cootery. And so this is a really big deal, because I'm telling you, like, I don't know, I want to say it was like 3 years ago, I saw someone post a tackle box that they used as a charcuterie board, you know, a traveling one. And so you just put, you know, like maybe little beef bites in one and maybe cashews in another, you know, where you might normally put your sinkers or your bobbers or, you know, whatever bait you might have, like obviously not the live bait, but you know what I'm saying, artificial baits and your hooks or whatever. Instead, you got your beef bites and your cashews. You got your little cut up pieces of string cheese, maybe some raspberries, maybe some chocolate chips. And now you have a portable charcuterie to take to the park for you and your kids, or you and your friends, or you and your date, or you and your spouse. That's lovely, right? So you don't even need to go someplace for food, although you could. You could walk over to a lot of different places. You could walk and do a little bit of shopping. Even window shopping is kind of fun. But you don't have to. You could just go to the park, or maybe take your dog over to the dog park. And while they're running around, you could pull out your charcuterie. You know, probably if you're on the other side of the fence, you maybe don't want to do that with a bunch of dogs around, right? Pulling out real beef sticks. That could cause a frenzy. Maybe not what you're looking for. Maybe that's a little bit too much excitement on a Saturday afternoon. But there are things that you can do right here in Burlington. And even if you're the chilly willy type and you're like, 50s is too cold for me to get out there. And maybe it is. There's no judgment here. But there's things you could do right here in Burlington, even when the weather is a little bit cooler. And just to get out, right? Like walk to your car, get in your car, go somewhere, get out. I mean, at least you're getting out. You're walking around, maybe, you know, take in the bowling alley or something like that. We'll investigate a little bit further when we come back, you know, places that you can go inside just to kind of get out and about. Of course, there's always the yard work. Yeah, we'll explore some of that when we come back. You're listening to 89.1 WBSD. I'm Jody Peterson. Thanks so much for being with us here on The Solution.

You're listening to 89.1 WBSD. I'm Jody Peterson. Thanks for being with us here on The Solution. I hope you're enjoying the music tonight and thinking about some things that you can do to get out of the house. I mean, I feel like clearly some of you are already out of the house. Clearly some of you are like 50 degrees. I mean, that's great for April. Like, for sure it is. Like I said, I'm just feeling a little spoiled because we had some 70s in there, and that was pretty great. Like I said, I'll settle for 60s, but man, 50, high of 50, for after all of these days in the 70s, it's a little tough for me. So I'm trying to encourage myself, I guess, to get out of the house and go do some things. And so what are some things that you can do? Well, obviously, besides the, you know, getting out into the fresh air. And, you know, if you're going to do that, if you're going to go to the dog park, if you're going to go take a long walk, if you're going to take a bike ride, you know, if it's chilly, if it's a high of 50, snuggle up a little bit, right? I got some fleece lined sweatpants that I did not put away yet. And you know why? Because I live in Wisconsin. And this is just the way it is. You just never know what kind of weather you're going to end up with. Okay, so, you know, bundle up. Put the hat on. I still got that ear flap hat, my Brewer ear flap hat, my favorite hat. Love it. Well, if I got to go for a bike ride with that on, so be it, you know. Maybe put on a pair of gloves if you're going to get out there. And you can still enjoy the fresh air. It's still good for your body. But for those of you who are like, no, high of 50 is just not worth it for me to get out into the crisp air. It's just a little too crisp, a little too October for my April. That's you. Yeah, you can just get out and, you know, maybe go grab a little bite to eat with the fam. You know, maybe head over to Pizza Ranch. I love Pizza Ranch. Their chicken is so amazing. Mm! You know, there's plenty of places to go. You get your Lucky Star. You get your Super Taco Moy. I mean, good food. By the way, I don't know if you've had the Pico de Gallo at Super Taco Moy, but it is good. They also make tacos, you know, just individual tacos. And you can get the version with cilantro and onion, or you can get the Americanized version with the tomato and cheese. They're very cost effective and delicious. But yeah, there's a lot of places to go out and grab a bite to eat. John's Main Event makes an excellent chicken sandwich. It's crazy good. If you've never had one, it is a secret gem right here in Burlington. They make an incredible chicken sandwich. And you know, you could go out for an ice cream, you know, head over to Culver's, Hanson's, Dairy Queen, lots of places to get yummy ice cream around town. But maybe you're like, you know what, we're going to eat at home and it's more cost effective for our family. Great. There's still things to, go do, you know, like I said before, the bowling alley, and they've got a lot of specials at the bowling alley. You just, you know, call there or visit their website and find out what they got going on, when they've got specials, when they've got leagues. And it is a great way to get out of the house and still not worry about being too chilly willy, but enjoying some time with family or friends. Hey, maybe even head over to the gym. It's indoors. You can still get your exercise and get out of the house all in one fell swoop. Yeah, so there are things that you can do right here in Burlington to kind of get out, even when the weather's a

little crisp. All right. I got some more ideas for you when we come back, but right now we're going to get back to some more music. I hope you are having a wonderful Thursday night, getting ready for the weekend. And thanks so much for being with us right here on 89.1 WBSD. I'm Jody Peterson, and you are listening to The Solution.

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I'm Jody Peterson. Thanks for being with us here on The Solution. So how's your trust factor? Do you have someone that you can trust? It is so good to have someone that you can count on, that you can trust, that they will keep their word. It's just so good to be able to count on someone, to know that they are going to have your back and they are going to have your best interest in mind. And this is what we can have in our relationship with God. He is trustworthy. And again, I just really need to reiterate, that does not mean everything turns out the way you think is the best way. I don't have all the answers. I don't see all the things. But I have a God who does and who is trustworthy. Good stuff. I love that song by Elevation Worship, Trusting God. So we have been talking about things that you can do to get out of the house. Well, maybe you don't even get out of the house. Maybe you have your friends come over by you. Maybe you go over by their house. Maybe you have a little barbecue, and really then you just need to spend a little bit of time outside, standing next to a warm grill, making delicious meat. That sounds like a good idea. And if part of the day is sunny, you can get out there and, you know, maybe sit on your deck or your porch, or maybe play some bags, do something cool like that. Easy and nice to, again, just get out of the house, breathe in some of that fresh air. Everybody wants to be healthier. Sometimes we don't always have the gumption or the time, right, to do the things that we need to do to stay healthier. And even, like I said, to just get out into the sun and get some vitamin D is just, it's good for your body and, you know, and easy to do if you're intentional about it. And so I just encourage you, as this weather is crazy, to get out there and, you know, bring a little more health into your body and your mind. You know, sunshine is so good for the mind. It's so good for our emotional and mental well-being. And so it is, right, to get together with people and friends that you can count on, that you care about, that care about you. Also good to remember that we cannot control other people, but we can control ourselves. We can choose to love. We can choose to respect, even when it's not being reciprocated. We don't have to let somebody else's behavior change who we are. As Danny Gokey said in that last set, it is our mission to love God and love people, to love them actively, to decide. It's not just a feeling. It's a decision. It's a commitment to treat people with kindness and compassion, patience. You know, it's not always easy, but again, when we're walking with God, He gives us, He breathes that life into us so that we can turn around and breathe that life into others. And while we're focusing on getting a little bit healthier, you know, spiritual health is really important too. Spending some time with God, praying, telling Him your problems, you know, the things that you

0: are feeling angry about, being honest with him about what's going on in your life. He already knows. And I know sometimes people are like, well, that doesn't make any sense. If he already knows, then why do I have to tell him? But think about, you know, when you have your kids or your nieces and nephews or whatever, and you know what's going on, but when they come to you and they confide in you, it just builds up this strong relationship. And that's how it is with God too. He might already know, but he wants to have that conversation with you, and he wants to, you know, kind of grapple through those challenges and bring you through to a better other side of the situation. So, you know, praying, important, being in the Word of God, important, so much wisdom and direction available to us every single day. And really, it is proven that a strong spiritual life really does lead to better health and a better outlook and all sorts of good things. Well, thanks so much for being with us here in The Solution. I pray that you have an incredible week. Oh, God, watch over this community and these people and stir their hearts for the goodness that is you. Burlington, have an amazing, incredible, wonderful week that is so filled with blessings that you can't help but to ooze those blessings out unto those around you. Thanks for being with us, Burlington. Good night.
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0: My name's Tyler, and in 9 years, I'll be an alcoholic. 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

What do your status updates say? You're learning a new language? 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Peace Corps. 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

Well, I bought a lot of junk with my moolah, and I sent it to the folks back home. I never had a chance to dance a hula. Well, I guess I should have known. When you start talking to the sweet Wahini,

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0: 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The Hampton Inn has an indoor swimming pool and an exercise room, as well as a business services area for their guests. 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

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A hustle here and a hustle there. New York City's the place where they said he'd be. 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
2: But I don't understand why. 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

In 1945, he chose as our prayer the beautiful words attributed to Francis of Assisi. I'd like to share them with you now. Lord, make me an instrument of your peace. Where there is hatred, let me sow love. Where there is injury, pardon. Where there is doubt, faith. Where there is despair, hope. Where there is darkness, light. And where there is sadness, joy. O Divine Master, grant that I may not so much seek to be consoled as to console. To be understood as to understand, to be loved as to love, for it is in giving that we receive, it is in pardoning that we are pardoned, and it is in dying that we are born to eternal life. Amen. This message was brought to you by the Christophers. Thanks for listening, and remember that it's better to light one candle than to curse the darkness.

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1: Yeah, Sam.
0: Hey, have you talked to Mark lately?
1: I haven't really talked to him, but he looks pretty down.
2: He looks pretty down.
0: Yeah, well, maybe we should cheer him up then.
1: What do you suppose we should do?
0: Well,

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1: here. Look at her.
0: I know.
1: God, I've never seen Sharon look so bad before.
0: I did once before, but this is pretty bad.
1: Yeah, what do you think she got up to last night?

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89.1 WBSD Burlington. This is Michael, and I hope you all have been having a pretty good day so far. Me, personally, it's just been okay, I guess. But we're inching closer to the end of the school year, so every day gets a bit better. But don't worry, even when I'm out of school, I'll still be around on the air. Up next is Lose Control by Missy Elliott. Music!

0: 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This is Michael. I just want to give you a friendly reminder that we do have an Instagram at WBSDFM, where we'll post what's been happening here at the radio station, along with times and dates of radio shows. 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

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This next song is one that's going to be stuck in your head all day. Up next is Love Song by Sarah Burr Ellis.

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It's your girl, Anyla. This next song is one of my personal favorites. 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Up next is Why Don't You Get a Job by The Offspring.

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0: 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It's your girl, Anila. 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
1: I'm Dr. Anthony Lizowitz, and this is Climate Connections. Across the U.S., AI data centers, electric vehicles, and energy-intensive industries are driving a surge in the demand for electricity. But at the same time, some older power plants are retiring, and in many areas, the grid is struggling to keep up with growing energy needs.
2: The grid is in trouble. I don't think the general public knows how serious the situations that we're seeing.
1: Oliver Stover of the consulting firm Charles River Associates co-authored a report that shows that offshore wind can help. A single offshore wind turbine can power thousands of homes. And Stover says offshore wind can complement other power sources. In many areas, it reliably generates power at

0: night when solar panels do not, and in winter when bad weather can disrupt natural gas plants.
1: Wind generation is materially stronger at night and much, much stronger in the winter. So this creates this really fantastic synergy with the resources that we already have on the grid now.
0: Despite federal pushback, developers have been building offshore wind farms near New England, New York, and Virginia, coastal areas with growing energy demands. So abundant ocean winds could soon help feed a hungry power grid with clean energy. Climate Connections is produced by the Yale Center for Environmental Communication. 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

it's the Red Letter Show coming back for another day on 89.1 WBSD. More music, more variety. I'm your host, Graham Kimball. I've got a good show lined up for you tonight, man. All sorts of stuff going on in the world. The ceasefire that isn't a ceasefire is, you know, they've ceased firing again. It's been a fun day in Iran. All sorts of stuff going on in Milwaukee. Food truck chaos, youth takeovers, all sorts of crazy nonsense going on. But first, here's Winding Path to Heaven by At the Bottom of the Great Lakes off that new EP, Dot Lake Bomb, that just dropped earlier this year. Check it out.

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More music, more variety. I'm your host, Graham Kimball. A David Attenborough turned 100 years old today, and man, that guy, I've known him my whole life, you know what I mean? He's been in every nature documentary that's ever been produced. Know what I mean? That guy is just, he's ubiquitous. He's been ringing the alarm bell on climate change since, like, before I was born, man. That guy is, he's the GOAT, as they say. One can even call him King of the Dirt. And that's exactly the title of the next track I'm about to play by Muzzle. Their new single, Begging for a Bullet, Not in the System, are very good. You can check it out online. So we are King of the Dirt by local band Muzzle out of Milwaukee. Check it out.

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More music, more variety. I'm your host, Graham Kimball. I'm not going to hold you for too long. Travis, next track, I Don't Want to Hear It by Minor Threat.

It's Red Letter Show coming at you live from 89.1 WBSD. More music, more variety. My name is Graham Kimball. I'll be your host until 7. You know what I'm feeling, man? I'm feeling 90s again. What can I say? Hasn't been real music since the 90s. Know what I'm saying? Anyways, in that spirit, here's Nirvana doing You Know You're Right. Check it out.

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Stop right there. 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And you're under arrest for following us on Instagram at WBSDFM. 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Tell me what you thought about the arrest thing. I thought about that like 10 seconds before I went live here. And I thought it might be kind of funny. I don't know. Right here, I got Local H doing their track, Eddie Vedder. Check it out.

0: 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More music, more variety. I'm your host, Graham Kimmel. I got a little bit of a break lined up for you. But right after that, it's that classic Fuel track you probably know. So stick around, huh?
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More music, more variety. I'm your host, Graham Kimball. Appropriate song right there, Friday I'm in Love by The Cure. Very appropriate for this very warm and happy Friday, know what I mean? Right now I got another kind of 80s alternative thing, Burning Down the House by Talking Heads. Check it out.

Hey, it's the Red Letter Show coming at you live from 89.1 WBSD. More music, more variety. I'm your host, Graham Kimball. I've got some good news for you Milwaukeeans listening in. The food truck curfew that the city recently enabled has been paused by a judge for like a month. What they were going to do was after 10 p.m., any food truck on Water Street and 11 p.m., those at Burnham Park would have to close. So that's 10 p.m. for trucks on Water Street and 11 p.m. for those on Burnham Park, like I said. And so these vendors were very upset because after like 8 p.m. into 1 a.m. is their like significant, that's when they make money from people coming in, right? But the city said that these people were coming and gathering near these food trucks and causing violence, which I think is silly, and so do the food truck vendors, because I've honestly never heard of anyone like getting attacked by a food truck. And I'm sure it's happened maybe once. I don't want to be, you know, too absolute about it. But I think that there are better things to do than shut down the entire food truck industry. I just went to Milwaukee and had some fantastic food. I had like vegan, you know, Chinese food. It was awesome. I loved it. So, you know, I got to support the food trucks, man. That's what I'm saying. And in the meantime, here's the Breeders doing their track Cannonball. Check it out.

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More music, more variety. I'm your host, Graham Kimball, and I just remembered that I run a punk rock show, so without further ado, my favorite song of all time, Naked Ray Gun, doing their famous track, Soldier's Requiem. Check it out.

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0: 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More music, more variety. I'm your host, Graham Kimball. I'd like to do a special Mother's Day shout-out for my mom, who is listening right now and texting me about how I should do a special Mother's Day shout-out. Even though I've told her Mother's Day is on Sunday and there are gifts coming that day, she insists anyway. So happy Mother's Day, Mom, and to all you mothers out there. And in the meantime, I got a little bit of a, a sponsorship break for you. I forgot the words there. Sorry. Right after that, we're getting louder again. So stick around, huh?
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0: 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I'm your host, Graham Kimball. Man, it's 6:36, so man, what am I going to do?

I'm gonna start playing all of my louder stuff right now and just get increasingly loud as time goes on. You know what I'm saying? So right here, it's kind of loud, but it's not that loud. Whiskey in the Jar by Metallica.

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More music, more variety. I'm your host, Graham Kimball. Man, the Packers finally fired Brandon McManus after they replaced him with Trey Smack in the draft earlier this year. And so I think there was probably some confusion when they fired the guy, because I have not referred to him as Brandon McManus in a long time. After he whiffed those two kicks at the Bears game, I think it was, in the playoffs, I have exclusively referred to him as Brandon McAnus, which I think is a much more apt descriptor of his skills and of perhaps my opinion of him. No, I'm kidding. I've got a Tool track lineup for you. Obviously, their track, so

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I'm your host, Graham Kimball, but unfortunately, man, it's my bedtime. I've got to go home, eat some, you know, dinner, get some beauty sleep. 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Right here, I've got some vegan, you know, straight edge hardcore for you. Firestorm by Earth Crisis, fantastic track, really loud to lead up right before the other one. I like Napalm Death, so.

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